took me on a ride in her old Chevrolet, straight into a dusty sundown. 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
0: So, you know, for his mum, his brother, his girlfriend, he actually, I think, wants to do the right thing. So it's more a question of willpower, self-discipline, circumstances.

0: fairly clear. 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I've wasted a lot of canvas.
1: Best.
0: I'd like to be pretty clear.
1: And in the 2,6.

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The demon's eyes and demon satyr. I was bait, but what would bait her? 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This was lost, this was my name. This was my truth, this was no game. This was not hope, this was not sane. And from these broken places made, that was lost and this was later. I wanted less, but nothing greater. I couldn't leave, I couldn't stay, sir. Like a motherless child.

0: Regardless of the quality, keep doing your best. No more and no less than your best. No less than your best.
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